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And the second one, that's easy. That's all the many more things. And remember, the third one is the rhythm, and it's still strange yet. And that's just a preview of the things you're gonna get.

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1: If you've got something you'd like to share on the text confessional, send it on over. I will read it for you. Whatever you write in that text message, I will read on the radio next.
2: It's Mornings with Oz.

Rock the Bruce.